0: Man, what the? It's just my luck.
1: 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Like some.

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2: 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Was I ever mad? 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I mean, what's most important here? 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On paper. 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

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So gone over.

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5: I picked up the saxophone when I was 11 years old, and after that, I never looked back. I've had the opportunity to make music with some of the greats and even perform for the legendary B.B. King. Right now, I'm composing the soundtrack for the music of my life. 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

0: drank a GTV with Louis Stomach. You dig what I'm saying?
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0: What?
1: Yeah, it's the remix.
0: Jacquees Sancho. So many chains on me. Dollar sign.

0: 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Okay, now that we're alone, what's with your friend's driving? 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You should say something, something witty. Make a joke about the airbag or something. Hearses are funny, too. You could make a joke about hearses. Driver, just so you know, we're totally not talking about you. He suspects nothing.
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Yeah. I'ma stay rapping my real. They did some shit I'm gonna do. Fuck all the commas. Let's fuck all some commas. Let's fuck all some commas. Do this shit round. Yeah. Fields. Fields. Shit don't do.

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My heart belongs to you, girl. So I sat down one day and I wrote this song, 'cause I need you.

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1: 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I was skipping school to get my sack right. My girl hit me and asked my own text back. 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
5: 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And I love it because it says flavor. 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Yeah!

0: 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Make the ghetto women put their hands on their knees. Make the ghetto women put their hands on their knees. I don't know how to dance, but can lean and make the ghetto women put their hands on their knees. Make the ghetto women put their hands on their knees. Make the ghetto women put their hands on their knees. Come say something. Come say something. Come say something.
1: That's my baby.
0: Come say something.

0: talk to me real, man. 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
5: Gotta get it how you live, man. Everybody talking about I'm just talking me.

20,000, 20,000, 30,000, 40,000. 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On the floor like I don't give a f*** about it. 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
2: 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It's the Luke Bella too. The white one. 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
4: I picked up the saxophone when I was 11 years old. And after that, I never looked back. I've had the opportunity to make music with some of the greats and even perform for the legendary B.B. King. Right now, I'm composing the soundtrack for the music of my life. 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
2: Pass it on.
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1: AP News, I'm Marcela Sanchez. The Trump administration is urging the Supreme Court to allow Trump's order targeting mail-in voting before the midterms as lawsuits play out. The AP's Lisa Dwyer has more.
2: The Trump administration has asked the Supreme Court to allow, for now, an executive order targeting mail-in voting following an appeals court decision that blocked the order in nearly half the country. Trump's order, issued in March, directs the creation of a federal list of eligible voters for mail ballots. Democratic officials from 23 states and the District of Columbia sued, arguing that election rules are set by states and Congress, not the president. A Massachusetts judge blocked Trump's order for those states, and an appeals court upheld that ruling. The Justice Department is asking the Supreme Court to allow the proposed changes to move ahead while lawsuits play out. I'm Lisa Dwyer.
1: Israeli Prime Minister Benjamin Netanyahu will meet today with President Trump. It's their first meeting since the two leaders launched a joint war against Iran, and it's also a chance for Netanyahu to smooth out strains in their relationship. A White House official who spoke on condition of anonymity said the two also plan to discuss the framework agreement the U.S. and Israel signed with Lebanon over the Israel-Hezbollah war. Authorities in France have ordered nearly 4,000 people to evacuate tourist sites along France's Atlantic coast as returning heat threatens firefighters' hold on a vast wildfire west of Bordeaux. Fires in France and Spain have forced roughly 330,000 people to evacuate. A tornado ripped roofs off homes and flipped vehicles in northeastern Wisconsin. Thousands of homes lost power. However, no deaths or injuries were immediately reported. More stories at apnews.com. This is AP News. The former criminology student convicted in an Idaho quadruple murder wants to change his plea. The AP's Jennifer King has the story.
3: Brian Koberger, the 31-year-old man convicted of stabbing four University of Idaho students to death in 2022, is asking to withdraw his guilty plea. In a handwritten petition, Koberger claims his plea was based on unkept promises and that his attorneys manipulated him, scaring him about life on death row and promising better prison conditions. At the time, his plea deal was seen as a way for his defense attorneys to get capital punishment off the table with his trial just 1 month away. A statement from the family of Kaylee Goncalves, one of the victims, says Mr. Koberger is like a mosquito you just can't seem to swat, and decried the energy being spent to free a guilty man instead of honoring the victims. I'm Jennifer King.
1: 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I'm Marcela Sanchez, AP News.
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Welcome to this edition of the Cut Radio Show. I'm George Majette. That's the light of love. That's Angie, along with Debbie Winans, classic music from back in the day. Right now, it's the number one song in the country. It's the group Fire with Fix It. I'm George Majette, giving you the top gospel songs of the week in yesterday's class.

0: Music from Brian Andrew Wilson with The Ride. I'm George Majette. Here's Mr. Talkbox.
1: Yo, I'm excited about this one, y'all. 'Cause I brought some special guests. Special guests. The

You're inside the Cut Radio Show. I'm George Majette. That was Keela Richardson with Prayer Changes Things. Right now, let's take it back in the day. Here's Luther Barnes. It's Your Time. You remember this one?

the Lord for what seems like a lifetime. You have dreamed and you've worked towards things that you've wanted to accomplish for yourself. But somehow your biggest goals always seem to be just out of your reach. But the Lord told me to tell you that He knows who you are. Yes, He's seen your work, and He's also seen your tears. And He wants you to know today that you're not forgotten. He's here to reward you for all your faithfulness. For He said in His word that if you would delight yourself in Him, He will give you the desires of your heart. In other words, not only will He give you what you need, but He promised to give you whatever you want. So don't get discouraged. Don't give up. Hang in there and prepare yourself for your blessing. It's your time now.

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4: Are you about to mow the lawn? 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
1: Now listen, I need just a few witnesses that can thank God sometime for what did not happen. Y'all feel me on it? Listen, and once he brings you through it, you can say like I say, oh, give thanks unto the Lord, for he is good.

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0: Did you just look down at your phone? You did it again, didn't you? You know, you're flying down the road in a 3-ton hunk of steel, and a text takes your eyes off the road for an average of 5 seconds. At 55 miles per hour, that's long enough to travel the length of a football field and cause some serious damage. Turn it off. Trust me. 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

0: It's the Cut Radio Show. I'm George Majette. This morning when I rose, that's the Mississippi Mass Choir. Right now it's James Fortune inside the cut.
1: This has to be said.

That's going to do for yours truly. It's been wonderful. Make sure you tune in next week as we give you the top gospel songs of the week and yesterday's classics. Until then, be safe. Be blessed.

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2: AP News, I'm Marcela Sanchez. The AP's Lisa Dwyer reports on an upcoming vote for a permanent director of national intelligence.
3: The Senate is expected to confirm Jay Clayton later today to become head of the nation's intelligence agencies. Clayton is expected to be confirmed along party lines after a contentious hearing 2 weeks ago in which he repeatedly refused to say that former President Joe Biden won the 2020 election, instead saying,
4: "Joe Biden was certified as the president of the United States."
3: Still, Democrats say they have more confidence in Clayton than they do in Trump's temporary pick for the job, Bill Pulte, who has no known intelligence experience and investigated the president's perceived enemies in his previous post as a federal housing regulator. The Senate voted 51-43 along party lines on Monday to advance Clayton's nomination. I'm Lisa Dwyer.
2: Senator Lindsey Graham will be eulogized today during memorial services across Washington. President Trump is expected to deliver remarks at the Washington National Cathedral alongside Fox News' Sean Hannity and other conservative leaders. Both Israeli Prime Minister Benjamin Netanyahu and Ukrainian President Volodymyr Zelensky are planning to be in attendance. Trump will be meeting with the two leaders separately at the White House today. Newly released audio tapes disclosed by a conservative activist group appear to show former President Joe Biden sharing classified information with a biographer during interviews that occurred before his election to the presidency in 2020. The potentially classified information itself is redacted in both the audio and transcripts released by the Oversight Project. It includes about 3 hours of audio and over 100 pages of transcripts. Wall Street is mixed in early trading today, with chipmakers getting hit again after a huge sell-off in South Korea. More stories at apnews.com. This is AP News.
5: AP Sports, I'm Mike Hempen. The Mariners have ended their franchise worst 12-game losing streak by scoring 3 runs in the bottom of the ninth to beat the Phillies 8-7. Francisco Lindor homered twice and tripled, driving in 6 runs as the Mets beat the Braves 14-3. The Red Sox beat the Athletics 4-2, their 18th win in 20 games. Yankees outfielder Cody Bellinger will be sidelined 4 to 6 weeks with a left hamstring strain. Bellinger was placed on the 10-day injured list on Sunday. Vita Vea wants to leave the Tampa Bay Buccaneers. Correspondent Dave

Thanks for stopping by the New Urban Jazz Lounge. We celebrate music, but in particular contemporary jazz with touches of urban and Brazilian flavors. Show number 915, ladies and gentlemen, 915. Bob Baldwin here. The World Cup's about to wrap up. Over 100 million people streamed England and Argentina online. That's pretty crazy. They broke the internet, but we're still going to play our music, if you don't mind. We got a whole 2 hours for you. Hour number two, we're going to play some more Rodney Franklin, who passed away not too long ago. So let's get things started with D.S. Wilson and Nuance here at the New Urban Jazz Lounge. We are in session.

0: Jackie and Joyner with Boss here at the New Urban Jazz Lounge. Special remix. Joaquin on the saxophone. Hope that you enjoyed that. Also, Mel Holder holding up some very funky African rhythms with Soul Makossa, a great 70s classic. Redone by Mel Holder. Down to the Bone with Get Up and Dance and Streetwise with Birds of a Feather. That's the Kim Waters alter ego group, which features a lot of hip-hop tracks done instrumentally. And D.S. Wilson got us started with Nuance. Right around the corner, we have a young man named Najee, who's been on the scene for 40-plus years, teaming up with two amazing singers. One track with Regina Bell, the other one with Will Downing, which is sitting atop the Billboard Contemporary Airplay Jazz Chart. Around the corner, as well as Huge Groove and Greg Manning. This is the New Urban Jazz Lounge.
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3: 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Keep it locked.

great legends like Quincy Jones, Sergio Mendez, Stevie Wonder, David Sanborn, Oscar Peterson, Will Downing, Bob James, Pat Metheny, Norman Connors, and much, much more. Here at the New Urban Jazz Lounge. 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

0: That's Your Eyes by Candlelight by Steve Lawrie, guitarist extraordinaire. He used to work with the group Fatburger. Been doing his own thing lately and sounding good. Steve Lawrie here at the New River Jazz Lounge, as well as Greg Manning before that on the keys with Jolanda and Kirk Whelan helping him out on that. Use Groove back on the beat, if you will, with a track called The Phoenix. We heard two tracks with Najee from his album Under the Moon and Over the Sky. We heard Catch a Feeling with Will Downing and La Costa, the great track written by Aziza Miller, who she wrote for Natalie Cole. That's Regina Bell helping Najee out on that one here at the New River Jazz Lounge. Great music, and we're happy to share it with you. We'll be playing some music from the late Rodney Franklin, who passed away in July of 2026. It's got a beautiful catalog, very elegant, tasty piano work and great arrangements. Came on the scene at age 20 under CBS Records. So more Rodney Franklin in hour number two. This is the New Urban Jazz Lounge.
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0: That's Bruno Brilé from Brazil with the album Sem Fronteras and a track called A Noche de Estrellas, as well as Tanya Maria when she was recording in New York, a track called Don't Go. Tanya's been under the weather. We say a special prayer to my sister, wonderful Brazilian legend. They're doing a docu-series on her down in Brazil as we speak. It'll be out sometime late this year, early next. Soul Live with Joe Sample and Gato Barbieri. Got it started with Los Desperados from the album Caliente, legendary record from Gato, late 70s. If you missed any part of the show so far, newurbanjazz.com, click a button, this is on demand. Got some fantastic things on the internet. We have an app for your Apple Android telephones. You got that, telephones? As well as Apple CarPlay, and you can find us on TuneIn as well. Got a couple cool shows coming up. On July 25th, I'll be in Richmond at Tin Pan Alley. And August 1st at Keystone Corner in Baltimore. August 14th, I'll be a part of the Toledo Glass City Jazz Festival. Looking forward to that. That'll be an outdoor event. For more information about these dates, BobBaldwin.com. Also, new record dropping July 24th next week. We may play the whole thing next week for you. All right, 1 hour down, one to go.
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0: back and hang out with the New Urban Jazz Lounge and Mr. Bob Baldwin.
1: Welcome back to hour number two. This is the New Urban Jazz Lounge. Bob Baldwin here. You there. Sit back, relax. We've got hour two. Wonderful music for you, courtesy of Rodney Franklin, who passed away on July 8th. Tasty musician, tasty pianist, arranger, producer. Gone too soon at age 67. He's got about 12 or 15 records under his belt, so we can explore this for a minute here, but we're going to take this next hour to showcase some more of his music. We played some of it last week, but we've got some more different tracks for you this week. Let's get it started with a track called On the Path here at the New Urban Jazz Lounge in hour number two. We're back in the groove with Rodney Franklin.

0: all things Rodney Franklin in this hour. In the background, a track called Message to God here at the New River Jazz Lounge. Hope you enjoyed that. We played three tracks from his original album, In the Center. 1978, he was about 19, 20 years old, doing his thing. Busting on the scene pretty nicely there. At the beginning, we played On the Path, followed by Life Moves On, followed by I Like the Music, Make It Hot, from Rodney Franklin, who passed away on July 8th at the age of 67. More great music around the corner from Rodney. He's been a New Urban Jazz legend since the beginning. We've played him from the onset of our show in 2008 up until now. So all things Rodney Franklin in the next set and the rest of the hour. This is the New Urban Jazz Lounge.
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0: Hope you enjoyed the music from Rodney Franklin. Heard Broken Wings from the album It Takes Two here at the New Urban Jazz Lounge. It's Rodney on the piano giving us a nice tasty version of that great track. Endless Flight, title track, as well as Motion, a track he did with Jeff Lorber. The album, again, It Takes Two. And, of course, the classic Windy City. We played that last week, but such a great track. So nice we had to play it twice. Hope you don't mind. More original Rodney Franklin music we didn't play last week, so come on back and check out Song for My Mother, as well as a wonderful track called Dance Tonight here at the New Urban Jazz Lounge. Rodney Franklin.
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0: That's One from the Heart, Rodney Franklin from the album Skydance. Beautiful, beautiful ballad. Can't beat that, ladies and gentlemen. That's some really tasty, beautiful music there on the Fender Rhodes from Rodney Franklin, mid-80s. We heard a song from My Mother from the Endless Flight disc and Dance Tonight from the same album. One of his very popular tracks from pianist, keyboardist, arranger, writer, producer Rodney Franklin, passed away July 8th. At the age of 67. No details about the reason of his death, but nonetheless, it's a devastating loss for the music jazz industry. So prayers out to his family, and thank you for bestowing us with such great music, Mr. Franklin. We really appreciate it. It's Bob Baldwin signing off. If you miss any part of this show, newurbanjazz.com. Click a button that says On Demand. We'll take care of the rest. I've got shows coming up in Richmond, Virginia at Tin Pan Alley, August 1st, Baltimore at Keystone Corner, August 14th, Toledo Jazz Festival. That's an outdoor one. Looking forward to all three.
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2: AP News. I'm Ed Donahue. South Carolina Senator Lindsey Graham is being remembered on Capitol Hill.
3: Lindsey was a towering figure here in the Senate and on the international stage.
2: That is Senate Majority Leader John Thune. Graham's flag-draped casket is at the Capitol. He died suddenly earlier this month. Vice President J.D. Vance called Lindsey Graham a true American original.
4: That swashbuckling, infectious laugh, that attitude, that passion that so many others have talked about, Lindsey Graham was impossible not to like as a human being, and of course, as a United States Senator.
2: A funeral for Lindsey Graham will be held later at Washington's National Cathedral. President Trump is expected to speak. Israel's Benjamin Netanyahu and Ukraine's Volodymyr Zelensky plan to attend. Israeli UN Ambassador Danny Danon was asked if President Trump and Benjamin Netanyahu will discuss how to scale down or end the Iran war.
5: I'm sure that will be number one on the agenda in the meeting today between the Prime Minister and the President. I cannot tell you which direction it will go. There are different options. We will definitely would like to hear from the President what he wants to see in the next coming days or weeks. We are prepared for all scenarios.
2: President Trump has expressed some frustration with Netanyahu ahead of their White House meeting today. South Korean authorities briefly ordered evacuations due to a suspected white phosphorus leak at a U.S. military base near Seoul. The Senate is set to confirm

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7: There's Big Pokey Bear this Bailey Baby Blues Week on Blues Time in the City. 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
7: The late great Otis Redding is performing one of his past performances live. And yes, we'll play some King George, some Nelly Tiger Travis, and the best in old school blues and new school Southern soul. Join me, Rogene Bailey, for Blues Time in the City this week, right here

0: criminal history before admission or readmission, but can do so after a student has been readmitted, according to the report.
1: I'm Marcela Sanchez.
2: A man on trial in the stabbing of author Salman Rushdie in New York says he won't testify in his federal terrorism case. I'm Ed Donahue, AP News.
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8: There's Big Pokey Bear, this Bailey Baby Blues Week on Blues Time in the City. Pokey Bear is talking the blues. The late great Otis Redding is performing one of his past performances live. And yes, we'll play some King George, some Nellie Tiger Travis, and the best in old school blues and new school Southern soul. Join me, Rogene Bailey, for Blues Time in the City this week, right here.
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Mother.

0: I picked up the saxophone when I was 11 years old, and after that, I never looked back. I've had the opportunity to make music with some of the greats, and even perform for the legendary B.B. 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Right now, I'm composing the soundtrack for the music of my life. And of all the stages that I've ever performed on, this one, on the hill, hits closest to home. 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

That's your wifey, wifey, wifey, wifey, wifey. 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
1: 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You know it's 4 o'clock, so that means you're here with your girl, Nia K, in the building, kicking it with you from 4 to 6. 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
1: Monogamy or whatever you call it, I'm starting to think ain't for everybody. 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

by myself. You around, she's around, it's people I not leave her out. You call this hopeless, not romantic. 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

0: 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You know, if you're just stopping in, you know, we kicking it with the songs that are, you know, just a little old, or we haven't listened to in a while, or, you know, just songs that, you know, yeah, low-key songs or artists. So we're going to keep it tuned and keep it pushing and stay live.
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2: I picked up the saxophone when I was 11 years old, and after that, I never looked back. 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King. Right now, I'm composing the soundtrack for the music of my life. And of all the stages that I've ever performed on, this one, on the Hill, hits closest to home. I'm prepared to perform in any area of my professional career, because fam, you taught me.
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0: All right, that is. This is 90.5 The Flavor Station. You know, we winding down. This is the last few songs that I'll be playing for you guys today. And remember to catch me next Tuesday, 4 to 6. All right, we'll be back right after these announcements.
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1: Ghetto boys, money is not everything. 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

0: It's Saturday. 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You and Danny want Chinese. 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
1: Danny! 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
0: From the taco place, you hear a voice.
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0: detergent. 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Yeah.
1: Hey. DJ Frisco 954.
2: Yeah.
0: Yeah. Hey. Look. A little birdie said you did me dirty. 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

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You put the X in expensive, girl. 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I used to get slow. I used to leave it in. I used to hate the tour. I ain't wanna leave again. 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

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You put a hurting on me, put a lot of burden on me. I'm in a strip club, all these converging on me. 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

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I miss feeling on you. 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That's just how I feel about you. Been about you, and I'm still about you. But

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